0: 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Elevated Local Radio. 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
1: Me not working hard. Yeah, right. Picture that with a Kodak. Or better yet, go to Times Square, take a picture of me with a Kodak. Took my life from negative to positive. I just want y'all to know that. And tonight, let's enjoy life. Pit-

0: What makes your class the coolest class in school?
1: 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All my best friends are here. I don't have to do math in this class.
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1: Photographers about to be super busy with family photos for like a 2-week period. I don't know why every mom wants their family photos done in fall, but they do. It's pretty. It's not that pretty. We don't all need to do it. Good afternoon, I'm Kenton Dick. Just heard Frank Walker and Astrid S. Only When It Rains, and we're about to wrap up our Saturday lunch hour.
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2: Nice. 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The duck race is wrapped up, but the fun continues with the carnival until 2 o'clock. Ethel Tucker Park in Okotoks.

0: fit.
1: Smart speakers love us too.
2: Just say, play the Eagle 100.9 FM.